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1: Every day you are bombarded by bad news. And even if you're not looking at the newspaper or turning on the television, in our own little world, there's so much stress. Well, we're here each night to help alleviate some of that stress and ease you into a more gentle state of mind.

0: Kathy, welcome. What can I do to make your night special?
1: Well, I'm having some problems with my boyfriend and my daughter. She's a difficult teenager, and he's having a difficult time understanding her, and it's putting me in the middle.
0: How old is your daughter?
1: 14.
0: Ooh, that can be a rough age. And she's a little bit hard-headed?
1: Yes, she is. She definitely tests his boundaries because he's very neat, and she's a complete slob.
0: Wait. Slob is an unkind word.
1: Okay, I'm sorry.
0: I am the messiest, most unorganized, cluttered person you will ever meet.
1: Well, she doesn't even have a floor visible.
0: When I was 14, I didn't have a floor visible either. So, it's not that she's a slob, because that's an unkind term.
1: She's organizationally challenged?
0: She is organizationally challenged, yes! But you know what it is? For me, anyway, I have horrible ADD, and I start 36 projects all at the same time, and I can't ever put things back where they belong.
1: She's ADD.
0: I am so ADD. I am the queen of ADD. I am the poster child for ADD. But you know what? It allows me to be really good at what I'm good at.
1: Well, can you tell my boyfriend that what she's doing is just her way?
0: Well, I can tell him that, but
1: what
0: he needs to understand is that the things that are driving him nuts and frustrating him and frustrating you and everyone else will serve her well in the future.
1: It's hard, though, you know. I'm so used to the old pattern of getting frustrated with her, and I know I'm going to have to work on that.
0: Yeah, you need to work on that. Every time you start to get frustrated, go, if she were in a diabetic coma right now because she's a diabetic, would I get mad? No. It is a manifestation of a disorder that she has no control over.
1: All right, thank you.

0: Are you feeling lonely tonight? You know, during the day, you're so busy. You've got work and appointments and school and kids and obligations, and you got to run errands. You've got all that stuff to keep you busy. But night times can be tough. If you are battling addictions, if you're battling depression, if you're battling with someone you love, if you're struggling under the weight of finances that you cannot fix, nights can be so tough. 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

0: Adrian, this is Delilah. What can I do for you?
1: I was wondering if you could get a song on for a beautiful woman who's having a bad situation and in her time of need, just to cheer her up a little bit.
0: Okay, what is this beautiful woman in a bad way's name?
1: Her name's Joanne, and she's just having a little, you know, a little situation, and just, you know, in her time of need, just something to cheer her up. I'd really appreciate it.
0: Okay, on a scale of 1 to 10, with 1 being she looked in the mirror and realized that her jeans just don't fit and she's put on 25 pounds, and 10 being she realized her husband's sleeping with her best friend, where does she fall on the scale of having a really bad day?
1: I'd say about a 9.
0: Oh.
1: So, sure. I just tell her it's from Adrian to Joanne, and I really would appreciate it.
0: I'll do that, hon. I hope she has a better rest of her summer.
1: She will.
0: Okay. Bye-bye.
1: Hey, great show.
0: Thank you.

0: A minute ago, I was talking about how tough it can be at night. That's when the boogeyman comes out, isn't it? It's not just kids that get spooked at night. Our imaginations come to life. But why is it when you imagine the future, you always imagine the worst? When I imagine my future, when I close my eyes or I imagine the future for my children, I never imagine the worst. I don't. I always imagine the best. If I'm going to spend my time daydreaming and imagining, I'm not going to put fears and nonsense into my own heart. I'm going to imagine the best. I'm going to imagine glorious things, wonderful relationships, and a life filled abundantly with love. I hope that's what you're imagining tonight. 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
1: Hi.
0: Lila and Delilah.
1: Yeah, I got teased about that in school, by the way.
0: You got teased about my name?
1: Yeah, I used to get called Delilah.
0: Did they say, why, dear Lila? Na-na-na-na-na-na-na.
1: Actually, it was the teasing wasn't exactly a compliment.
0: Oh, no, believe me. My folks gave me this name thinking, you know, that it was stunning or striking or something. I don't know, and I have been teased every day of my life.
1: Yeah, I was 17 before I liked my name, so, and I was named after a great aunt who was a wonderful woman.
0: I was 17 or 18 before I finally came to grips with mine.
1: Yeah.
0: And now I kind of like it. But anyway, why did you call me? Who were you thinking of?
1: My husband.
0: What's his name?
1: Daryl.
0: And what do you want to tell Daryl over the air?
1: Well, the boys and I he's a truck driver, and the boys and I miss him when he's gone.
0: And what song would you like to hear for Daryl to say, come home, we miss you?
1: Oh, he's home right now. We got a surprise visit. But,
0: so what are you doing on the phone?
1: Because I've been wanting to dedicate a song to him on your show for the longest time.
0: All right.
1: Well, and he's not always hearing in hearing distance.
0: I know that you got better things to do if your man is out on the road most of the time. So you go focus on him and I'll go find you a sweet love song.
1: Thanks.

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1: Whether you're falling in love for the very first time, or rekindling an old romance, or maybe you're bummed because you've had your heart ripped out of your chest and you don't want to hear any more mushy love songs. Wherever you are on that path of love tonight, we are here to share this night with you.

0: Hello, who's this with the baby chattering in the background?
1: My name's Jennifer.
0: Hi, Jennifer. How old's your baby?
1: She's almost a year.
0: And what can I do for ya?
1: Well, almost 3 months ago, my boyfriend and I, at 5 years, broke up. And it's been really hard.
0: And he's her daddy?
1: Yeah, I got 3 of them in the backseat.
0: You had 3 kids with this man and you were never married?
1: No, he was married to someone else. But separated for a long time. And I raised his 2 kids as my own. And we broke up for a stupid reason. I want to work things out, but he says there's no way.
0: So do you still have his 2 other children?
1: No, but I see them every weekend. If they don't come over, I go see them. It's real hard. I mean,
0: yes. How old are you?
1: I'm 25. I'll be 26 in a few months.
0: Wow. You got a lot on your plate, girlfriend.
1: I do. Sometimes I'm not sure if I can actually make it, but I try.
0: You don't really have a choice, do you?
1: No, I don't.
0: Nope, you don't. As tired and as heartsick and as frustrated as you are, when you look in their faces, you know you got to put one foot in front of the other.
1: Yeah.
0: I will find a great song for you.
1: Thank you.

0: 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Tonight's Delilah's Dilemma is from Mary, who says, "Dear Delilah, I recently got married, and on my wedding night, I found out that my husband was talking to other women. It's not the first time either. Call me stupid for staying with a guy who I thought would change, but sadly does not seem to be changing. I'm tired of always being the one putting out the effort. I've tried communicating with him, but it feels like everything I say goes in one ear and out the other. I guess I married him having the hope that he would change. But I guess I'm seeing I was wrong. Is it really worth staying? Please help me," from Mary. Mary, I will have my mama Delilah words for you coming up next. 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

Tonight's Delilah's Dilemma is from a woman named Mary who discovered on her wedding night that her husband was not being faithful. I don't know if he was not being faithful completely or just in his intentions of flirting with other women. But your note doesn't say whether that's the case or not, Mary. But what it does say is that you are not married to somebody who cherishes you. You married somebody who makes you feel less than, who does not cherish you, who does not honor you, who does not respect you, or he wouldn't be flirting with other women. So, yes, you did not make a wise choice marrying somebody thinking he would change. I made the same mistake more than once, honey. So, you say, is it really worth staying anymore? You don't tell me any reasons why you would stay. All you're telling me is that you're married to somebody who, on your wedding night, disrespected you, and every time you try to share your heart with him, shuts you down and doesn't care. So, if you want to stay in a very one-sided marriage, you're going to be very miserable. If he isn't willing to fight for you, to cherish you, to love you, to honor you, to protect that beautiful heart of yours, then it's not really a marriage at all. So you're going to have to figure out what your definition of marriage is, because this is not a marriage. What you're describing might be a piece of paper, but that's not a marriage.

0: So what in the world is going on in your world? Is there peace in your heart? Is there peace in your family? Is there peace in your relationships? Or are you fussing and fighting and trying to fix things and trying to make someone stop drinking or drugging or stop being crazy or make somebody grow up and be responsible? And you can't. Nothing you can say or do will bring about that change. So what do you do? What do you do to find serenity? To make sure your heart is filled with hope in the midst of the storms of life. I hope this show brings that kind of peace to your heart where you finally throw up your hands and say, I can't fix this. Nothing I can do to fix it, so I'm going to stop enabling and I'm going to let that person who's doing destructive things come to their senses on their own. If you're at that place right now where you finally realize that there's nothing you can do to change an adult who doesn't want to change, then you will find peace. The peace that surpasses all understanding. 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

0: good evening. Who is this?
1: This is Shelly, Delilah. How are you?
0: Shelly, I'm wonderful. How are you?
1: I'm good. I called because I want to tell you about my love song. 24 hours ago, or a few 24 hours ago, actually it's been a few, I was drowning in alcoholism and drug addiction, and I met a man, and the first thing he said to me was, I'm going to spend the rest of my life with you, and I just want him to know how much I love him. Delilah, that was 22 years ago.
0: And what's his name?
1: His name's Larry.
0: That's a lot of 24 hours strung together, Shell.
1: Yeah, but it's all one day at a time.
0: Good for you. And you know what? This battle that you may be facing, you'll do it the same way. You'll do it one day at a time.
1: Yeah.
0: That's how you got to do it.
1: Yeah, it's just, you know, you're running so fast and you think everything's fine and all of a sudden this brick wall just slams into you and you stop and you have to take a minute and you have to look. And I am a believer, and I thank God every morning when I get up for another day and I look around and I look at the people in my life and I look at him and think, you know, I almost gave it all away, and I get one more day.

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1: Hi. How are you tonight? Are you a newcomer to our show? We get together every night. We open up the phone lines to take your calls, to share your stories. We're not here to talk about politics. We're not here to get you all riled up. We're here after hours to calm you down and ease you into a peaceful state of mind.

0: Hi, good evening. Who is this?
1: Hi, Delilah. This is Cameron.
0: Cameron, what can I do for you?
1: I don't know how you do it. First of all, I have to say thank you for you. You know, like, you make everybody's day, and I'm speechless right now. I was just listening to the song before this one.
0: So you're listening to the show. How old are you, Cameron?
1: I'm 35.
0: And you like sappy love songs?
1: Yes, I do, believe it or not. And I listen to your show, like, every now and then.
0: You turn the radio on, and who are you thinking about?
1: Actually, I was in love with this girl, and I'm having a hard time getting over her. So maybe that's why, you know.
0: What's her name?
1: No, I cannot say her name, but, you know. Could you tell me something? Do you believe in destiny? Like, do you think if something is meant to be, it's going to happen?
0: Oh, I definitely believe in God, and I believe that if something is meant to happen, it will eventually happen the way that it is meant to be.
1: Yeah.
0: I mean, I think God has the perfect plan for all of our life, and sometimes we mess it up, and then he's got plan B and plan C and plan D and plan E, and if you feel in your heart that God is putting a plan in motion, you just got to have faith in that, honey.
1: Yeah, thank you so much. I wish I could tell more about my love story. It's just when it comes to love, like, I thought I wrote the book or something. It's just, you know.
0: When it comes to failed love, I wrote the book.
1: Maybe, like you say, if it's meant to be, it's going to happen. I mean, there is still some hope. Let's see what happens. Like, I didn't give up yet.
0: Don't give up. Let me find a song for you.
1: Thank you.

0: I know it's late, and I know you're tired. And I know you may have had a very long day today. And if that is the case, I appreciate the fact that you let me be a part of your night. We are here every night to smooth off the rough edges, to bring you back to a place of peace. Even if the world is falling down around you, well, not literally, but emotionally, if your loved one has left you, if your family has turned their back on you, if you just feel like everything is against you, remember that God is still for you and with you. We will be here to try to remind you of that every night as we take your calls and share your stories and do our best to be a note of peace in a crazy world. 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

0: Hello. Thank you for calling. This is Delilah, who's with me on the phone line.
1: Karen.
0: Hi, Karen. What can I do for you tonight?
1: Just want to make a dedication to my husband. I've been married to him for almost 14 years, and he is the best thing that has ever happened to me.
0: What's his name?
1: His name is Woody, and he gave me 4 beautiful kids that I love and adore with all of my heart.
0: So you have a strong family?
1: Yes. Yes, very strong. And I work with my husband all day long, and that's very difficult to do some days, but I work with him day in and day out.
0: So you live together, you raise 4 kids together, and you work together?
1: Yes.
0: And what do you do?
1: We own our own business. We own a delivery company.
0: So you are together pretty much 24/7.
1: Yes, we are. We are, that's for sure. A lot of my friends don't understand how we can do it, but through grace and through God and through everything that we can do it together.
0: And I would have to guess that you are very good friends on top of everything else.
1: Yes, we are.

0: That does it for me. Thank you for spending time with me tonight, for letting me sneak through the airwaves and into your hearts and into your homes and into your lives. I appreciate the respect you put on me to do that. You're listening to Delilah
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0: Hi, welcome. Who is this?
1: This is Shara.
0: Shara, what can I do for you?
1: I was just wanting something extra special, dedicated to an extra special guy. He came into my life almost a year ago, and we have since been separated due to him being deported. This man came into my life when I needed somebody the most, and he was not only there for me, but he was there for my children as well. And it's been really rough because he has saved my life basically more than once. We started out as friends. I didn't care for him when I first met him. I thought he was annoying. But the more I got to know him, the more we talked and figured out, you know, we had feelings for each other, but I wasn't ready.
0: Shara, what's his name?
1: Gonzalo.
0: So Gonzalo is apart from you, but still in your heart.
1: Oh, yeah, very much so.
0: All right, let me find a good song for you.
1: Thank you so much.
0: All right, dry your tears, go get some tissue, and I'll find a song to keep you close in your heart. You keep putting your foot right one in front of the other. Take it one step at a time, one day at a time, and find within yourself somehow the faith to know if this is meant to be, it will be. Okay?
1: I hope so. Thank you so much.
0: Bye-bye.
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5: Cooler and less humid today. We'll see high temperatures in the low to mid 70s. There could be a stray shower north of Pittsburgh this afternoon. Otherwise, very comfortable tonight. Overnight lows in the mid 50s and sunshine, and comfortable again on Thursday with highs in the upper 70s. From the Channel 11 Severe Weather Center, I'm at SUCLO for Wish 99.7.

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It's Jordan Klein in the morning. It is 5:30. We play the most music for your workday, and we do it commercial free at 8 o'clock. I'll have the three things that you need to know as you head out the door this morning. It's coming up at 5:42.

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Pittsburgh's Wish 99.7. It's Jordan Klein in the morning. It's the most music for your workday, and we love kicking off your day with a full commercial-free hour. Yeah, it all starts at 8 o'clock. Right now, it's Matthew Wilder, Break My Stride. And three things, by the way.

0: further ado,
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2: Jordan Klein in the morning.
3: Oh, this will be good.
4: Oh, it is going to be great. Hi, it's Jordan Klein in the morning. It is 5:43, and welcome to Wednesday. It's July 22nd, and here are the three things that you need to know as you head out the door this morning. The National Weather Service says a tornado briefly touched down near Portersville in Butler County during Tuesday's severe storms. Steelers training camp returns to St. Vincent College next Wednesday, July 29th, with fans welcome at Chuck Noll Field. Admission and parking are free, and the freshly sodded fields have even received a blessing. New head coach and Pittsburgh native Mike McCarthy says returning to camp will feel like coming home. And Tuesday is the night's Pirates and Yankees game at Yankee Stadium was postponed due to heavy rain in the forecast. The teams will now play a split doubleheader today with Game 1 at 1:05 and Game 2 at 7:05. And those are the three things that you need to know as you head out the door this morning.
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1: Cooler and less humid today. We'll see high temperatures in the low to mid 70s. There could be a stray shower north of Pittsburgh this afternoon. Otherwise, very comfortable tonight. Overnight lows in the mid 50s and sunshine and comfortable again on Thursday with highs in the upper 70s. From the Channel 11 Severe Weather Center, I'm at SU Club for Wish 99.7.
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I've always loved that part in the song where she said, "Don't you dare walk away from me." I think I've heard that a couple times. My mother, she didn't say it in quite the same tone. It was a little mean. It's Joan Jett on Pittsburgh's Wish 99.7. Good morning.

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Pittsburgh's Wish 99.7 is Jordan Klein in the morning. We play the most music for your workday. And then at 8 o'clock, we know how to kick off that workday with a commercial-free hour. All right, now coming up in minutes, we're talking baby names. There's a new trend that is happening. And I think my parents were way ahead of the curve with this one because I'm actually going to admit what my name was originally supposed to be. Any guesses? I'll tell you in a few minutes. May shake your head. Yeah, it's on the way in just a few years. Aerosmith on Wish 99.7.

0: Pittsburgh's Wish 99.7. It's Jordan Klein in the morning. Partly cloudy today. We'll see high of 73. Over Ava, Liam, Noah, and Emma. Longer baby names are making a comeback. A new baby center analysis finds parents are choosing more classic multi-syllable names like Charlotte, Amelia, Eleanor, and Penelope for girls, and Sebastian, Alexander, Theodore, and Julian for boys. Wait, aren't those some of the chipmunks' names? All right, never mind. Experts say traditional names never really disappear, but parents may like that longer names sound distinctive while still offering plenty of nickname options. Double names are also gaining popularity. Think Emma Claire or Noah Gabriel as families look for something unique that still feels familiar. My parents were apparently way ahead of this trend because they almost named me Montana. That's three syllables and one lifelong explanation avoided.
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13: Cooler and less humid today. We'll see high temperatures in the low to mid 70s. There could be a stray shower north of Pittsburgh this afternoon. Otherwise, very comfortable tonight. Overnight lows in the mid 50s and sunshine, and comfortable again on Thursday with highs in the upper 70s. From the Channel 11 Severe Weather Center, I'm at SUCLO for Wish 99.7.

It has been so nice to give the air conditioner a rest. Just have the windows open. And it doesn't smell like smoke. So that's a plus. Plus, I can put clothes outside to dry after I wash them. It

If you were watching and maybe hoping for a Pirates game last night, yeah, it didn't happen. It got postponed, so there is going to be a doubleheader today. I'm going to be talking more about it when I talk about the three things you need to know as you head out the door this morning. Yeah, imagine that. All right, that's coming up right around 6:40. Right now, it's Phil Collins on Pittsburgh's Wish 99.7. Good morning.

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0: Pittsburgh's Wish 99.7. It's Jordan Klein in the morning. We play the most music for your workday, and then we do it commercial free at 8 o'clock. Today, partly cloudy with a high of 73.
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3: 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Here are the three things you need to know.
0: The National Weather Service says a tornado briefly touched down near Portersville in Butler County during Tuesday's severe storms. Steelers training camp returns to St. Vincent College next Wednesday, July 29th, with fans welcome at Chucknell Field. Admission and parking are free, and the freshly sodded fields have even received a blessing. New head coach and Pittsburgh native Mike McCarthy says returning to camp will feel like coming home. And Tuesday night's Pirates-Yankees game at Yankee Stadium was postponed because of heavy rain in the forecast. The teams will now play a split doubleheader today with Game 1 at 1:05 and Game 2 at 7:05. And those are the three things you need to know as you head out the door this morning.
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0: I think my favorite thing about Nation's Dumbest is that every time I think I've figured somebody out, they completely surprise me. The whole show sends celebrities back to school for quizzes, classroom challenges, recess games, and the smartest celebrity graduates every week. So the longer you stay, the closer you are to winning that title that nobody wants, which is Nation's Dumbest. Steve-O has become one of my favorites because he looks like he's having the time of his life. I'm not saying he isn't smart, but I think he's having so much fun that he doesn't even care if he gets the answer right or wrong at this point. And then you've got Anthony Michael Hall, and I'll admit, I thought after all those classic 80s movies where he played the brainy kid, that he'd actually be the one that everyone else was trying to beat. Well, turns out acting and pop quizzes aren't exactly the same thing. But that all comes after an all-new MasterChef. I'll definitely be watching to see who surprises me next. Don't miss Nation's Dumbest. It's airing tonight at 9, following an all-new episode of MasterChef at 8, only on Fox 53. Pittsburgh.
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12: Cooler and less humid today. We'll see high temperatures in the low to mid 70s. There could be a stray shower north of Pittsburgh this afternoon. Otherwise, very comfortable tonight. Overnight lows in the mid 50s and sunshine, and comfortable again on Thursday with highs in the upper 70s. From the Channel 11 Severe Weather Center, I'm at SU Club for Wish 99.7.
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Pittsburgh's Wish 99.7. It's Jordan Klein in the morning. It is 6:52. And yes, we're going to be talking about, in the impossible question, we're talking about beaches. Yeah. Makes you think of vacation, doesn't it? All right, it's on the way at 7:10. Your simple mind.

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Every breath you take. 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I'm unstoppable today. 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

Pittsburgh's Wish 99.7. It's Jordan Klein in the morning at 7:05. Coming up in just a few minutes, we'll have a brand new impossible question up for grabs. A family four-pack of tickets for the Gateway Clippers Pirate Fun with Friends cruise on August 5th. It's on the way. Here's the Goo Goo Dolls on Wish.

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5: Cooler and less humid today. We'll see high temperatures in the low to mid 70s. There could be a stray shower north of Pittsburgh this afternoon. Otherwise, very comfortable tonight. Overnight lows in the mid 50s and sunshine and comfortable again on Thursday with highs in the upper 70s. From the Channel 11 Severe Weather Center, I'm at SU Club for Wish 99.7.

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1: When it comes to bad beach etiquette, 40% admitted to this bad behavior. What do you think it is?
2: How about setting your stuff up too close to someone else?
1: Oh, that did make the list. That was 16%.
3: Is it drinking on the beach?
1: Drinking on the beach. 48% said that. So that was ranked number two, but not what I'm looking for today.
4: Yes. Is it crowding other people's space?
1: Yeah, that did make the list. That came in at 16%. All right, let's take a look at some of your text guesses. We got Gary saying getting drunk on the beach. Yes, that did make the list. Fighting on the beach. I have not seen that one. Susan saying letting your dog go to the bathroom on the beach and not picking it up. Yeah, that one definitely made the list, but that was only 2%. So only 2% of people admitted to doing that. Going to the bathroom in the water. Yes, that was like the big number one. 70% admitted to doing that. More drinking alcohol, being drunk, setting up in front of other people and blocking their view of the ocean, says Gina. Yep, that one definitely made the list. Leaving trash behind, throwing garbage, feeding the seagulls. That's a good answer. Never thought of that. Not it. Taking pictures, exposing yourself, says Colleen. And getting drunk, says Leo. All great guesses. None of those are correct. Once again, when it comes to bad beach etiquette, 40% of us admitted to this bad behavior. Give me a call or a text at 412-333-WISH. 412-333-9474.

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1: When it comes to bad beach etiquette, 40% of us admitted to this bad behavior. What do you think it is?
2: Playing music too loud.
3: How about playing your music too loud? Blasting your music too loud.
1: Blasting. Yeah, they think that everybody wants to hear the same taste in music that they have, and let's just, you know, it's a big party, and people are, nah. I haven't had to deal with it too much, but yeah, that is annoying. 29%. That was number five.
2: Yeah, I'm going to go with peeing in the ocean.
1: Yeah, that was the number one thing. That was 70%. I'm looking for what 40% of us admitted to. This one is really bad. It is bad, but only 40% admitted to this. I think the percentage should be higher. I feel like we've all done this. We got Joseph, Kayla, Keith all talking about playing your music too loud. Yep, definitely made the list. Patty saying digging a hole and not filling it up. Oh, yeah, that can be really detrimental. Gary saying flying a kite, shaking your towel or blanket near others with sand all over it. This is Amanda. More smoking, feeding the seagulls, playing the radio too loud, and smoking or vaping. All great guesses. None of those are correct. When it comes to bad beach etiquette, 40% admitted to doing this bad behavior. Now, I think the percentage is a lot higher. I feel like we've all done this, but I guess only 40% are going to admit to it. So what do you think it is? Give me a call or a text at 412-333-WISH, 412-333-9474.

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1: Hello, it's Annette.
2: Annette, it's Jordan calling from Wish 99.7. How are you?
1: I am great this morning. Thank you.
2: Oh, you have a beautiful speaking voice. My goodness.
1: Well, thank you.
2: I didn't expect that. That was wonderful. Well, I am calling with great news, not just compliments, but with even better news because I spotted it. I saw your text message come in, and you were the first one to get it right. You may be the only one. I haven't looked at the rest of the text messages. When I saw yours, I locked in. I'm like, she knows what she's talking about. Look at you.
1: Well, it's funny because I gave you three of them, so I'm not sure.
2: Well, let's just say it's the very last one you sent in. When it comes to bad beach etiquette, 40% admitted to this bad behavior. Annette, what's the answer?
1: I'm going to say taking home seashells.
2: It is. Taking home sand and seashells. Yeah. 40% admitted, but I feel like we've all done it. But it's actually really bad for the environment. And I don't think I realized that for years because I was a kid and didn't know any better. But yeah, you're not supposed to do that. Bad. So there you go. Annette, okay. Where are you listening from today?
1: I'm from Greensburg.
2: Oh, very good. All right. Yes. Well, even better news. I just keep piling it on today. We're going to get you a family 4-pack of tickets for the Gateway Clippers Pirate Fun with Friends cruise, which happens on August 5th. You're going to be there.
1: Oh, great. Thank you.
2: Yes, when it comes to bad beach etiquette, 40% of us admit to taking home sand and seashells as a souvenir. And we're not supposed to. It's really bad for the environment. Well, the brand new impossible question coming up tomorrow morning at 7:10 on Wish 99.7.
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13: Cooler and less humid today. We'll see high temperatures in the low to mid 70s. There could be a stray shower north of Pittsburgh this afternoon. Otherwise, very comfortable tonight. Overnight lows in the mid 50s and sunshine and comfortable again on Thursday with highs in the upper 70s. From the Channel 11 Severe Weather Center, I'm at SUCLO for Wish 99.7.
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noticed that there's a very big dark cloud right over Pittsburgh right now. I didn't think we're supposed to get any more, but it's very dark out there. All right. Well, besides that, how about this? We are

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0: Teddy swims and lose control on Pittsburgh's Wish 99.7. Hey, it's Jordan. It's 8:52. All right, so how about this? I have got some concert tickets to give away, and those are coming up at 9:40. We're talking about tickets to see Weird Al Yankovic when he brings his Bigger and Weirder 2026 tour to the Pavilion at Star Lake on Saturday, August 1st. Would you like to go? All right, well, stay tuned, because I'm going to have a chance for you to text in and win tickets coming up at 9:40 right here on Wish 99.7.
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9: I think my favorite part of Nation's Dumbest is that it reminds you that we're all smarter in our own heads. You know, I'll be sitting there thinking, come on, I know this one, and then realize that I probably would have missed the next question. That's pretty much par for the course. If you haven't seen it yet, celebrities, they get sent back to school. We're talking pop quizzes, recess games, classroom challenges. But here's the crazy part. The smartest celebrity graduates every week. So hanging around isn't actually a good thing, because the last person standing gets the title of Nation's Dumbest. I really thought, I know, I got to admit, I thought the Dr. Drew and Andrew Yang, they were going to run away with this competition. No, Elle King, she graduated already. How did that work? Somehow I'm finding myself rooting for Carmen Electra to pull off an upset, because, you know, why not? But first, there's an all-new MasterChef, and then I'm settling in for another episode tonight. So don't miss Nation's Dumbest. It's airing tonight at 9, following an all-new episode of MasterChef at 8, only on Fox 53 Pittsburgh.
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Pittsburgh's Wish, 99.7 today's hits and yesterday's favorites. I mean, it looked like it was going to rain out there for a while. Still kind of does. But otherwise, we're going to see partly cloudy skies with a high of 73, so your air conditioner can get a break today, tonight, and tomorrow. So that's kind of nice. Here's Bon Jovi on Wish 99.7.

Pittsburgh's Wish 99.7, today's hits and yesterday's favorites. Well, we're proud to welcome Weird Al when he comes to the Pavilion at Star Lake on Saturday, August 1st. And we would love for you and a friend to be there. 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

0: 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It is your chance right now to score a pair of tickets to see Weird Al Yankovic at the Pavilion at Star Lake on August 1st. All you need to do is text the keyword WEIRD to 412-333-WISH. 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

were you dreaming of some relaxation? 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

was your workday going? I'm enjoying bringing you today's hits and yesterday's favorites. I'm Melanie. It's Wish 99.7. Play-Doh for adults? Okay, this is kind of interesting. I got to tell you about it in 20 minutes. Yeah, hang on. It's on the way with Wish.

0: Hakuna Matata is a wonderful phrase, especially when it could mean an unforgettable night out. 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

So Saturday, August 29th, is going to be my youngest daughter Ellie's very first concert. You know who she's going to go see? Bruno Mars, yeah, in his The Romantic Tour. She's so funny because she's already obsessing over what to wear. It has to be a red outfit. Yeah, it has to match the theme, Mom. That's what she told me. I'm Melanie. It's

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My husband came home from work yesterday. 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Yeah, I know he'd like to win that. How about you? That or a facial? Yeah, you have a chance coming up at 11:40 today. 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

like you, I don't want to get my hopes up, but it does sound good, right? 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Fingers crossed. I'm Melanie with Wish 99.7. 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

almost time for our favorite season, football season. Yeah, just under a week away from our Steelers reporting to training camp. Yes, at St. Vincent College next Tuesday. I did hear the first free public practice is going to be the following Wednesday on July 29th. I know. We're excited about it. 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As you enjoy today's hits, yesterday's favorites, and all commercial free for your workday too.

when it comes to tipping, everybody has an opinion, a rule that they like to follow, right? Well, one man's rule sparked quite the online debate. Yeah, I'll tell you what he said. 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

Tipping is so personal. Yeah, how people decide to tip a server. I'm Melanie. 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Happy to bring you today's hits and yesterday's favorites, all commercial free. One man's rule for tipping sparked an online debate. His video actually went viral because he says he bases a server's tip on how quickly they refill his soda. Some people actually agreed with him, you know, arguing tips should be reflective of service and quality, things like that. Others say, look, servers are often stretched thin. They juggle multiple tables, staffing shortages, all beyond their control.

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If mornings aren't your thing, I've got the cure. 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

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Are you one of those people that drink multiple cups? Well, that's okay. Up to 5 cups of Joe per day is safe, according to the American Heart Association, as long as they're not filled with cream and sugar. I know, but that's what makes it taste so good. It's Wish 99.7.

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I am loving that this week is so much cooler than last week. I know. Last week was a struggle for me. Sarah Penn Hills, glad you're spending your workday enjoying today's hits and yesterday's favorites commercial-free. 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

If you're looking for tickets, there's still some available. Our Pirates are going to be in town this weekend, taking on the Cubs. 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

We have an incredible fashion show that's happening this weekend, and our very own Jordan Klein is going to be hosting it, the 2026 Down Syndrome Association of Pittsburgh Fashion Show, taking place this Saturday at 2 o'clock in Center Court at Ross Park Mall. Yeah, you got to come cheer on the models. Jordan's going to tell you more about it, of course, tomorrow morning when you start your workday off right here with Wish 99.7. It's

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Have you heard the term empty weekends? Yeah, you might want one of those this weekend, especially if your weekend was like mine. Last weekend was super busy. You almost like need a weekend to recover from your weekend. Yeah, that's the new growing trend. Empty weekend. You do nothing but watch movies. 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I like the sound of that. 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

like spicy food. 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

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I'm Melanie with Wish 99.7. Coming up next hour, just under an hour from now, we'll have your tickets to enjoy Cheap Trick. 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
1: 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I'm Leah Revo, filling in again for Steve Granato this afternoon. Here's Justin Bieber. All that time.

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The Pirates are playing a doubleheader today to make up for yesterday's rainout. 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

0: Today's hits and yesterday's favorites, Wish 99.7. Right now, it's your chance to win two tickets to see Cheap Trick when they bring their All Washed Up tour to the Palace Theater in Greensburg on Tuesday, September 22nd. 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
13: It's Jordan Klein. 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

The National Weather Service says a tornado briefly touched down near Portersville and Butler yesterday during the severe storms. But today it is beautiful out. Hopefully you get to spend some time outside this evening with temperatures in the low 70s. 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

Iris by the Goo Goo Dolls. I know Natalie over in Bethel Park is excited for that show. She won some tickets from us, said she can't wait. They'll be out at Star Lake on August 14th. 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

saying hello to Tracy over in Greensburg. It's 5 o'clock, she's running out of work, and she is not looking back. 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

If you're taking the long way home from work right now, you won't have too much longer. The new bridge is in place over on the Parkway East, and PennDOT says they're hoping to have it reopened early next week sometime, but they have yet to release a date, so we'll have to wait and see on that. 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

Are you enjoying the weather this evening? I know, much better than yesterday. I know my dog is a lot happier. He hates thunderstorms. 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